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Here with me, Donny Marpart on Some of VFM. It's Saturday, 27th of June, 2026. And sit back, relax. For today, we'll be having a good time. And also, it's going to be special because Chill on V is back, and we're gonna have that at the third hour later. So stay tuned and stick around. We're gonna have fun for some FIFA World Cup trivia, right? So if you think you know a lot about football, join us later and see if you can get your full mark score, or you're just gonna get some offside mark, okay, or maybe red card or yellow card. But anyway, we have updates about the 2026 FIFA World Cup. Of course, there are a lot of shocking thing happened this morning, okay, and also some shocking result that lead to shocking team to be advanced to the next round. That's what I'm talking about. Alright, so yeah, we're gonna talk more about that later. So stay tuned and stick around. For now, back with more music. The Chainsmokers, Fit Dire. Don't Let Me Down. Some of VFM, V Good.

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Today, the 27th of June, 2026. It's Saturday, and here is a friendly reminder to all the Muslim listeners living in and around Kota Kinabalu. Zuhur prayer for today will be at 12:21 p.m. In the meantime, back with more music, and stick around for more great music right here on Sub of FM Experience Variety. Happy Saturday, everybody.

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Did you know that discarding or leaving an animal in the condition that may cause the animal to suffer trauma, pain, or suffering is an offense under the Animal Welfare Act 2015? Offenders can face a fine of up to 100,000 ringgit or imprisonment of not more than 3 years or both.

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And of course, we're going to bring you with some of the FIFA World Cup updates. And currently, we have a few matches, okay? So you can watch that on RTM Click. But for now, this is The Script featuring Will.i.am. Hello, fam. 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Vigor.

0: Sub of the FM Experience Variety, 33 minutes past 12 PM. You are still with me, Tony Mapat, on this lovely Saturday afternoon, and we are about to find out how's the weather gonna look like for today. So with that, we bring you someone expert from the Malaysian Meteorological Department, someone who can tell us how's the weather gonna look like for today. We have Umam on the line. Hello there, Umam.
1: Hello, good afternoon.
0: Good afternoon, how are you?
1: I'm good.
0: All right, Umam, tell us how's the weather going to look like for today. It's over to you.
1: Okay, thank you. Here the weather forecast for 27th of June 2026, valid for 12 hours from 1 PM. In the afternoon, isolated thunderstorm over West Coast, Interior and Sandakan Division. Isolated rain over Kudat and Tawau Division and no rain over Labuan. In the evening, isolated thunderstorm over Interior and Sandakan Division. Isolated rain over West Coast and Tawau Division and no rain over Labuan and Kudat Division. Wind condition for Palawan water direction southwest is speed of 30 to 40 km per hour. For Labuan water direction southwest is speed of 20 to 30 km per hour. For Sulawesi direction southwest is speed of 10 to 20 km per hour. Meanwhile, for Sulawesi direction south is speed of 10 to 20 km per hour. Sea condition for Palawan water 1.5 to 2.5 meter. For Labuan water 1.0 to 1.5 meter. Meanwhile, for Sulawesi and Sulawesi 0.5 to 1 meter. Temperature maximum 34 and minimum 23. That's all for today. Thank you.
0: All right, Umam, thank you so much for the weather updates. Just before I let you go, as usual, I'm going to ask most of the weather men or the weather lady whether or not they watch football, because it's, you know, World Cup season now. So yeah. Do you watch football?
1: Not really.
0: Not really, but you are supporting or rooting for any team to win the World Cup this edition?
1: Since decades ago, I go to Germany.
0: Germany? Why yeah. Germany?
1: I think around about 10-20 years ago, there is a player called Ludus Polowski, and then Miroslav Klose.
0: Ah, yeah. All right. And yeah. Of course, Miroslav Klose was once the top scorer in yeah. FIFA World Cup, but now it's already
1: higher, right?
0: Someone, Messi, already is higher than him now.
1: Yeah.
0: All right. So yeah, Germany. But yeah, they did well for the first two matches, but yeah. they lost to Ecuador on the yeah. final match for group stage. But yeah, hopefully they will do better in the knockout round.
1: Yeah, sure.
0: All right. So Umam, all the best to Germany and you.
1: Thank you.
0: Thank you so much for the weather update once again.
1: All right, thanks.
0: You have a nice day.
1: Thank you.
0: So there you go. That was Umam all the way from the Malaysian Meteorological Department with the latest weather update. And speaking of football, of course, you can watch that live, all the live matches on RTM Click apps or MyTV. Right. So if you haven't downloaded the RTM Click, you may do so by downloading it at the App Store, right? Any App Store that available on your mobile devices or any device like your smart TV or Android TV, right? So, let's get back with more music. And of course, we will have football trivia for the chill on the final hour later. So, stay tuned and stick around for that. 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
1: 谢谢。
2: Kotoharan.
0: The phrase thank you may seem simple, but it holds great meaning. Only those with a generous spirit and a kind heart can truly express these words. Let's all strive to be like this. Remember, no act of kindness is too small to acknowledge. Saying thank you for even the tiniest action goes a long way. Let's speak with gratitude and respect.It causes nothing to be kind, and it makes the world a better place. Show appreciation. It matters.

Some of the FM Experience Variety. It's 49 minutes past 12 p.m. You're still with me, Donnie Marpart, and about 11 minutes until the top of the hour. We're going to bring you with the national news. And currently, the score of Belgium versus New Zealand, it's 4-1 standing. All right, with the latest goal from Romelu Lukaku at the 86th minute. And also, well, New Zealand get their consolation goal from Elijah Just at 84th minute just now. But yeah, it stands as 4-1 now. Let's get back to more music. This is Meghan Trainor, Nicki Minaj. Nice to meet you. Some of VFM, V Good.

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1: Only 5 minutes a day is needed to ensure there is no stagnant water around your house that could lead to the breeding of Aedes mosquitoes. Do it. It could save you and your loved ones.

0: Assalamu alaikum. Good afternoon, everyone. And salam alayhi madani. It's Prime at One. The headlines. Johor polls, a crowded affair with 172 candidates contesting 56 seats statewide. And MAF must undertake strategic transformation in line with Future Force concept. And the news info. Well, nominations for the 16th Johor seat election close at 10 a.m., raising the curtain for a 14-day campaign period until 11:59 p.m. on July 10th. Now, following the close of nominations, the Election Commission said the seat elections will be a crowded affair with 172 candidates contesting 56 seats statewide. And EC Chairman Dato Sri Ramlan Harun said Pakatan Harapan and Barisan Nasional were fielding the most number of candidates in all seats, while Perikatan Nasional is contesting 33 seats. Now others include Parti Bersama Malaysia for 15, Mudal with 4, Parti Orang Asli Malaysia, or ASLI, and Parti Sosialis Malaysia, PSM, 1 seat each, and there are 6 independents. Well, Dato' Sri Ramlan added there were 14 seats with straight fights, while 27 were three-cornered fights, 12 seats were four-cornered fights, and 3 with 5 candidates contesting. And the oldest candidate was 73 years old from Perikatan, who is standing in Stulang, while the youngest candidate is 23 and contesting in Johor Lama for Pakatan. The EC set early voting for the Johor State election on July 7th, while polling day is on July 11th. Meanwhile, the nomination process for the 16th Johor State election at all 56 nomination centres proceeded smoothly without any untoward incidents. At Johor Police Chief Dato' Abdul Rahman Arsad said police had not received any reports of incidents that could disrupt the process. Well, he said 4,832 police officers and personnel were deployed to ensure the nomination process ran smoothly. He reminded all political parties and candidates to campaign responsibly and comply with election laws and regulations. Dato' Abdul Rahman also warned against any action that could threaten public order, and he added the police are prepared to handle any situation during the campaign period. His Majesty Sultan Ibrahim, King of Malaysia, called for a strategic transformation of the Malaysian Armed Forces in line with the Future Force concept to build an integrated military capable of meeting the challenges of fifth-generation warfare. Now, His Majesty said the rapidly evolving, increasingly complex and unpredictable global and regional security environment requires the nation's defense doctrine to evolve in tandem with technological advancements. The King said while such a transformation would require a fundamental shift, the Future Force concept is a strategic necessity that should be implemented. Now, His Majesty said this at the Royal Commissioning Parade and presentation of commissioning scrolls to Malaysian Armed Forces Officer Cadets 2026 at Kem Perdana, Sungai Besi. Well, the early access phase for Budi Diesel begins today in Peninsular Malaysia, with subsidized diesel to be sold at 2 ringgit 15 cents per litre through MyCard verification at participating petrol stations. Well, full implementation will commence nationwide on July 1st, with subsidized diesel priced at 2 ringgit 10 cents per litre for eligible Malaysians. Existing Budi Diesel individual recipients who received the 400 ringgit cash assistance earlier this month will also be able to purchase diesel at subsidized prices through MyCard verification throughout the early access period. Now, at the same time, more private diesel vehicle owners in Peninsular Malaysia who had previously not received Budi Diesel individual cash assistance will gain access to subsidized diesel through Budi Diesel. Now, turning to world news, the death toll from twin earthquakes rose to 920 in Venezuela, while tens of thousands were reported missing. Now, the coastal area of La Huayra near the capital Caracas was the worst hit, with one building after another crumbled by the magnitude 7.2 and 7.5 quakes. Meanwhile, a desperate and slow-moving search for survivors was boosted by international rescue teams. Well, Palestinian prison institutions said thousands of Palestinian detainees are subjected daily to acts of torture, cruel, inhumane and degrading treatment inside Israeli prisons and military camps. In a statement marking the International Day in support of victims of torture, observed on June 26 each year, the institution said torture crimes have affected all categories of prisoners, including children, women, the elderly, the wounded and the sick. This is a flagrant violation of international humanitarian law and international human rights law. Now, they stress the scale of crimes committed since the start of the genocide has exceeded the traditional concept of torture in terms of its scope, brutality, and the variety of methods used. Well, Lebanon, Israel, and the United States signed a trilateral framework agreement aimed at paving the way for a peace deal between the two longtime adversaries. Now, the agreement is the result of five rounds of talks in the U.S. Capitol. The United States and Iran traded military strikes after Washington accused Tehran of attacking a cargo ship, jeopardizing a fragile ceasefire as diplomats struggled to contain the West Asia war. The exchanges raise fresh questions about efforts to keep the Strait of Hormuz open, while Washington and Tehran negotiate a final settlement. Well, separately, U.S. President Donald Trump threatened to slap a 100% tariff on European countries that impose a digital services tax. Well, he added that existing trade deals would also be scrapped. And the move comes just a day after EU countries gave the green light to a trade agreement negotiated last year with the United States, which caps taxes on European imports at 15%. Reacting to Trump's fresh threats, the European Union vowed to respond swiftly and decisively to defend its rights and regulatory autonomy. We'll be back after this short message.
1: 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Hashtag Satu Bola, Satu Dunia. 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Download now.
0: Well, Cape Verde wrote another chapter in their fairy tale debut World Cup campaign, battling into a knockout rounds for the first time to set up a dream showdown with Lionel Messi's Argentina. Well, Cape Verde finished with a goalless draw against Saudi Arabia to clinch second place in Group H and advance to the last 32, where they will face defending champions Argentina at Miami's Hard Rock Stadium on July 3rd. Now, Cape Verde's third consecutive draw saw them finish the group with 3 points behind European champion Spain, who made sure of top spot with a 1-0 defeat of Uruguay. And star goalkeeper Vozinha expressed pride in his team's progress.
2: We was very happy. It's grateful for us because we know we are from small country, but we knew also then we will come here to compete, and there is a lot of quality in our national team. Maybe for many of you think like the Cape Verdean player is not good enough, but we come here to show that we have a lot of quality, and we are here to compete, and our player can play everywhere in the big competition, in the big leagues.
0: Well, two-time World Cup winners Uruguay were eliminated from the competition with just 2 points, and the Group H results brought further clarity to the knockout rounds, ensuring that England, Portugal, Ghana, Egypt and Paraguay would also advance. Well, earlier, France lit up the tournament with another dazzling attacking performance, swatting aside Norway 4-1 to clinch top spot in Group I. Now, France's reigning Ballon d'Or winner, Ousmane Dembélé, scored the first half hat-trick as Le Bleu maintained their 100% start to the tournament at the Gillette Stadium. Now, the pre-match hype had focused on a duel between France striker Kylian Mbappé and Norwegian counterpart Erling Haaland. But that much-anticipated showdown never materialized after Norway opted to leave Manchester City star Haaland on the bench. Now, France will now face Sweden in the last 32, while Norway take on Ivory Coast in Dallas on June 30th for a place in the last 16. Well, Senegal, meanwhile, gave themselves a fighting chance of reaching the last 32 with a 5-0 drubbing of Iraq in their final group game, boosting their goal difference to win their first point of the tournament. The West Africans, who have 3 points, must now wait for the remaining group games elsewhere to play out before learning if they have done enough to squeeze into the knockouts. Well, folks, we've come to the end of the bulletin. Let's recap the headlines. Johor polls, a crowded affair with 172 candidates contesting 56 seats statewide. And MAF must undertake strategic transformation in line with Future Force concept. That was news edited by Carmelo Badri. Catch the FIFA World Cup 2026 for free on MyTV and the RTM Click OTT platform. Hashtag Satubola, Satudunya. Experience every goal, every moment, every emotion with RTM. Salam Malaysia Madani and Assalamu Alaikum.
3: Thanks, Peter Carlos, for that Primate One. Welcome back to some of VFM Experience Variety. You're hanging out with me, Donnie Marpart. Coming out shortly, we have Today in History.

Today in History. On this day in 1998, the official opening ceremony of the Kuala Lumpur International Airport, KLIA, was officiated by Duli Yang Maha Mulia Tuanku Jaafar in Sepang, Selangor. In conjunction with the ceremony, a Malaysia Airlines MAS Boeing 777 carrying 150 passengers from five nearby villages also landed at KLIA, symbolizing the commencement of the airport's operations. KLIA was developed as Malaysia's main international gateway, replacing the Sultan Abdul Aziz Shah Airport in Subang, Selangor. At the time of its opening, KLIA was among the largest airports in the world by land area. The airport was constructed at a cost of 9 billion ringgit on approximately 10,000 hectares of land, reflecting its role as a major national infrastructure project designed to support Malaysia's growth in aviation and global connectivity. Today in History, script prepared by Documentation and Publication section of the National Archive.

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Hello, it's Clint Bandit, rock by 20 minutes past 1 p.m. You're with me, Donnie Mappart, on this lovely Saturday afternoon. Now, if you want to say hi to me, send in your greetings to our number at 019-490-7878. Now, stay tuned for the local news at 2 p.m. For now, back with more music. We're going to move that little body. Yep, we're going to move that your body a little bit. It's Saturday, yeah. And of course, it's time for you to sit back.

Suburbia FM Experience Variety, 28 minutes past 1 p.m. You are with me, Tony Mampat, on this lovely and fantastic Saturday afternoon. And of course, coming up at 2 p.m. is the local news. And right after that, I'm going to bring you with some of the, well, fun here. Alright, Chill on V is back. And yep, that's right, we will be having football trivia and having fun, chill with our guests. Alright, they are football enthusiasts, and of course they love football and they have a lot of knowledge about football. So I'm going to play with them, and hopefully they can give me a full score today. Alright, stay tuned for that. That will be at 2:15. For now, back with more music. Evermax, OMG, what's happening? Suburbia FM, V Good. Oh my God.

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1: 谢谢。
2: Kotoharan.
0: The phrase thank you may seem simple, but it holds great meaning. Only those with a generous spirit and a kind heart can truly express these words. Let's all strive to be like this. Remember, no act of kindness is too small to acknowledge. Saying thank you for even the tiniest action goes a long way. Let's speak with gratitude and respect. It causes nothing to be

not carrying an identity card is an offense in Malaysia. Individuals who fail to present their identity card when requested by the authorities may be subject to fines and imprisonment, according to Regulation 25, Subsection 1N of the National Registration Regulations 1990. Failure to carry or to present an identity card when requested is an offense. If convicted, the offender may be punished with imprisonment of up to 3 years, a fine of up to 20,000 ringgit, or both. Therefore, it is important to always carry your identity card and present it to the authorities when requested.

Like a G6, first movement, and now it's 45 minutes past 1 p.m. 15 minutes until the top of the hour. We're going to bring you with the local news. You're still with me, Donnie Marpot, and well, 2:15 p.m. is the chill on V. There you go. So stay tuned and stick around for that. For now, back with more music. David Guetta, Fitri Sia, Titanium, Sub of VFM, V Good.

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1: The time now is 2 p.m. Good afternoon and salam Malaysia Madani. This is Donny Mapat with the local news. The Sabah government is planning a series of programs for Visit Sabah 2027 to strengthen the state's reputation as a world-class tourism destination. Chief Minister Dato' Sri Panglima Haji Hajiji Haji Noor said the campaign would build on the momentum of Visit Malaysia 2026. Speaking in his speech at the Regatta Lepa 2026 opening ceremony delivered by Youth, Sports and Creative Economy Development Minister Dato' Nizam Abu Bakar Titingan, the Chief Minister noted that the campaign also aims to ensure sustainable and inclusive growth for Sabah's tourism industry. He said planned initiatives include the Semporna Regatta Lepa, community-based tourism and stronger digital marketing campaigns to attract more international visitors. Dato' Sri Hajiji said Sabah is on course to achieve its target of 4 million visitor arrivals after welcoming 3.79 million visitors last year. In another development, the Chief Minister also disclosed that the state government will continue supporting efforts to establish Semporna as a leading cultural and maritime tourism destination in the region. He said preserving cultural heritage is a shared responsibility in an increasingly modern world, adding that Sabah's rich cultural diversity remains one of the state's strongest tourism assets. Dato' Sri Hajiji noted that tourism is a key driver of the state's economy, with cultural heritage playing important role in attracting visitors from around the world. Meanwhile, the Chief Minister said the annual Semporna Regatta Lepa continues to showcase Sabah's rich cultural heritage while boosting the local economy. He said the festival attracts thousands of visitors each year, benefiting hotels, tour boat operators, small businesses, handicraft entrepreneurs, food vendors and the local community. Dato' Sri Hajiji said the traditional lepa boat represents the history and identity of the Bajau community in Semporna. It also reflects generations of craftsmanship and artistic heritage that should be preserved. He said heritage events and Visit Sabah 2027 would continue to drive tourism growth while preserving the state's cultural legacy. Sabah and Sarawak are set to strengthen cooperation to drive industrial development, entrepreneurship and trade across Borneo. Third Deputy Chief Minister Dato' Iwan Benedict said both states should work more closely on road links, utilities, ports and border coordination to support regional economic growth. He said senior officials from Sabah's Ministry of Industrial Development, Entrepreneurship and Transport, MINDET, and Sarawak's Ministry of International Trade, Industry and Investment, MINTRAD, would begin formal coordination following discussions between the two governments. Dato' Iwan said the East Malaysia states complement each other economically and closer collaboration would unlock greater opportunities for the Borneo region. Meanwhile, Dato' Iwan said stronger cooperation between the East Malaysian states will improve cross-border trade and the movement of goods. He said discussions covered industrial supply chains, border coordination and transport by land, sea and air. Sabah also depends on utility supplies from Sarawak, while Sarawak's downstream palm oil industry requires raw materials from Sabah. Dato' Iwan said closer coordination would also support the movement of construction materials through Sepanggar Port and strengthen regional trade. He also confirmed his attendance at the Borneo International Halal Showcase Bihas 2026 in July and invited Sarawak Deputy Premier Dato' Amar Awang Tengah Ali Hassan to the Sabah International Expo SIE 2026 in September.
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1: The National Unity and Integration Department, JPNIN, is developing a social tension index to measure national unity and monitor sensitive racial and religious issues. National Unity Minister Dato' Aaron Aaron Agodagang said the findings would help the government identify risks early and plan effective interventions to strengthen social harmony. He said digital platforms have become a growing challenge to unity. Between January 1, 2025 and January 31st this year, the Malaysian Communication and Multimedia Commission, MCMC, removed 1,493 pieces of online content linked to race, religion and royalty, 3R issues. Dato' Aaron said social media algorithms can create echo chambers and deepen polarization, making constructive dialogue more difficult. Meanwhile, Dato' Aaron added that the government is consulting stakeholders and on the proposed establishment of a National Harmony Commission to strengthen racial and religious harmony. He said the commission would focus on early intervention, mediation and peaceful conflict resolution. He would also investigate issues that could threaten national harmony. He said the proposal forms part of the government's long-term strategy to preserve unity in Malaysia's multicultural society. Dato' Aaron spoke at the Harmony Symposium 2026 organised by the Malaysian Parliamentary Cross-Party Group on Racial and Religious Harmony at Parliament today. Sedafiat Sendirian Berhad will build a research cabin at Sfera at University Malaysia Sabah UMS to support academic activities, field training and forest conservation programs. Its Chief Executive Officer Datuk Awang Mahmud said the project is part of the company's commitment to the Sustainable Development Goals, SDGs, and Environmental, Social and Governance, ESG, initiatives. The cabin will serve as a management center and practical learning space for students. Construction is expected to begin in August and be completed by December 2026, and the facility will be managed by UMS's Faculty of Tropical Forestry for Research and Conservation Activities. UMS Vice Chancellor Professor Datuk Dr. Kasim Mansur said the cabin would strengthen research and provide students with more opportunities to participate in forest conservation projects. Over 300 runners from Sabah, Sarawak, Peninsula Malaysia, Brunei and the United Kingdom took part in the inaugural UMS Ultra Challenge 12H and 6H at University Malaysia Sabah UMS. Organized by OGB Adventure in collaboration with UMS, the event featured 6-hour and 12-hour categories, of which each lap covered 12 kilometers through roads, forest trails and coastal routes around the university campus. Program Director Amelia Halil said the event was designed to bring together the running community while promoting healthy living and testing participants' endurance. It also aimed to support charitable causes, with part of the entry fees to be donated to welfare homes, including a children's cancer home in Likas. Amelia said the 6-hour category was introduced to encourage beginners, especially UMS students, to take up ultra running. She hopes the event will become an annual platform to strengthen Sabah's running community while promoting fitness and community service. That is the end of the local news prepared by Sandra Sokial. Salam Malaysia Madani. The next local news can be heard again on Sabah VFM at 2 p.m. tomorrow.

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1: That's right, this is Chill on V. 16 minutes past 2 p.m. You're back with me, Tony Mapat, at the third and final hour. And as I mentioned earlier, we'll be having some football fans here with me, joining me for some football fun. Okay, we're playing trivia. All right, so let me just welcome two of my greatest guests today. In the studio right now, we have Gary George and also Kenneth Lai. Make some noise, guys.
2: Hey, Donny. Thank you for having us.
1: Thank you, Donny. How are you? How are you guys? Let's start with Gary first.
2: Yes, I'm doing good. Thank you very much for having me on the show.
1: All right. You come here, you're wearing Portugal shirt. So you are rooting for Portugal.
2: Of course, definitely. Hope to see Cristiano Ronaldo win the World Cup finally.
1: Okay. And now, what about you, Kenneth?
3: I'm doing good, thanks, and I'm really enjoying this World Cup so far.
1: All right, okay, so and
3: hopefully,
1: okay.
3: Hopefully, second
1: time. A lot of sleepless morning.
3: Yes,
1: because the games are all in the morning. Dawn, it's somewhere during the dawn, right? So, we cannot say it's sleepless night, but of course, sleepless dawn. Yeah. All right. Anyway, we'll be playing some football trivia, but first, let's talk about, okay, disclaimer, we are not a football expert here. I don't know about the two of them, but you do love football, right? Okay.
2: Yep, that's right.
1: Okay, maybe Gary, can you tell me why?
2: Why I love football?
1: Yes.
2: Well, that's the only game that I've ever played, I guess, and I love football ever since young. My whole family are football fans. My dad's a Liverpool fan.
1: Okay.
2: My two brothers are Man United fans.
1: All right.
2: Yeah, so the whole family, uncles, everyone are football fans. So I guess it just rubs on you. And so I became a football fan.
1: What about you? Which team, which club are you supporting?
2: I'm a Newcastle United supporter.
1: All right.
2: Alan Shearer is my favorite player, of course.
1: It's very rare here. Is it rare or is it like, you know, you have a lot of people supporting Newcastle?
2: There are five of us in Sabah, in KK, who gets together to watch the games.
1: Wow.
2: Yeah, five of us at least.
1: Alright, Kenneth, why do you love football?
3: Well, I think my story is similar with Gary.
1: Alright,
3: my dad's a Liverpool fan as well.
1: YNWA.
3: Yes, YNWA. So I inherited the love of football from him from a young age. So I started watching around 11, and then it's been a very interesting journey since then. The ups and downs, the glories, the heartbreaks,
1: alright, all the cries.
3: Yeah.
1: It's interesting that both of you are fans, but I didn't hear, or if I miss, does any of you play football?
2: Yeah, I do play football.
1: Ah.
2: Played for my school, St. John's Institution, KL, and also my university, UNIMAS.
1: Right.
2: And then now, once a week, with my local team here, FC Real Kaki Bola.
1: Ah.
2: Yeah, and also on Wednesday nights with Sabalona at KIS.
1: All right.
2: Yeah, so try to keep myself healthy once a week or twice a week.
1: What about during your school days? What is your best achievement?
2: Best achievement, I wouldn't say school days, but university days, definitely.
1: Right.
2: We were the runners-up. We lost to UMS in the Borneo Cup in 2009.
1: Wow.
2: So that was, I would say, my best football achievement.
1: All right, all right. What about you, Kenneth?
3: I did play some futsal from a young age.
1: Yeah, we did.
3: Yeah, we did together, yeah. But football, my only football experience playing on the field was during school times. So later on, I mostly played futsal.
1: Okay, all right. So definitely we're going to talk more about football after one song, okay? That is just like a warm-up because Chill on V, okay? We will play some trivia, some quizzes, some games. And that was warm-up, okay? And then we go back to our dressing room. Okay. After this, we will have our kickoff.
2: All right.
1: All right. So stay tuned, stick around. We'll be back right after this here on Sabah VFM. V good. Say V good for me, please.
2: V good.
3: V good.
4: Guess I'm gone.

0: Chill on V.
1: That's right, this is Chill on V, Sabah VFM, and you are with me. Together with me, I have two special guests. They are football fans, and of course, it's the World Cup fever right now. And we definitely will talk a lot about FIFA World Cup. Alright, so welcome once again, Gary and also Kenneth. Okay, they are here to play some football trivia, and we'll be talking about the FIFA World Cup. All right,
2: yeah.
1: Maybe some are current one, some are previous World Cup. All right, but before we go for the game, okay, are you ready for the game already?
2: Hopefully.
1: It's very easy. It's just a matter who pressed the bell first. Yeah,
2: that's the sound of the bell, guys.
1: Yes, yes, that's the sound of the bell. All right, okay. So I have here with me DJ RD from Murut Broadcast. He's helping with the technical thing, and also DJ Azmi from Bajau Broadcast here. Hello. He's the fans of Netherlands, if I'm not mistaken, or I don't know, but obviously RD support Germany.
2: Germany, yeah.
1: Mm-hmm. But yeah, before we go for the game, okay. Gary,
2: yeah,
1: 48 teams mm-hmm. in this edition of yep. World Cup. What do you think about that?
2: To be honest, mm-hmm. for me personally, I've always liked the fact that only the 32 teams, mm-hmm. not the best 32 teams in mm-hmm. the world, yeah. compete. But like after watching this World Cup, seeing teams like, you know, Cape Verde mm-hmm. also going through to the knockout stages.
1: Yes.
2: So maybe 48 teams is not too bad, I would say. I'm beginning to, you know, agree with the idea, you know. But at first, I was quite skeptical.
1: Well, all right. What about you, Kenneth?
3: I think like Gary, I was also a bit skeptical mm-hmm. and a bit confused because of the format, mm-hmm. Maybe 48 teams. But as like he said, after watching the World Cup group stages,
1: mm-hmm.
3: I feel like that there's more joy and more passion now coming yes. from these countries, yeah. you know, that mm-hmm. normally wouldn't make it if it's still 32 teams.
2: Yeah.
3: But now there's 48 and there's more space for them.
2: Mm-hmm.
3: They've been really creating a lot of good storylines for us.
1: Yeah. Yeah, and we've, you know, seeing a lot of magical moments so yeah. far in World Cup. Yeah. Okay, if I ask you, what do you think a magical moment so far happened in World Cup this year?
2: This World Cup magical moment, I would say maybe the fact that was it Curacao or was it Cape Verde, the smallest nation?
1: Yes.
2: One of the smallest countries in the world. I think it was Curacao.
1: Mm-hmm.
2: Curacao or Cape Verde, I can't remember.
3: Curacao, yeah.
2: So they qualified. And then they, even though they lost their games or they drew their games, but they're just happy to be in the World Cup, you know. It's a great achievement for a small island nation. Like that. So it's a great story.
1: All right. What about you, Kenneth?
3: Personally, Messi breaking the goal scoring record for the World Cup.
1: that's what I'm talking about.
3: Yeah. But also a big shout out to Cape Verde this morning.
1: Yes.
3: Incredible.
1: They haven't lost any match yet, actually.
2: They drew this all edition. Three, right?
1: They drew all three and they go through to the
2: knockout stages.
1: Wow. Okay, that is a wow. All right, so guys, I think that's about it. Let's play our game.
2: All right.
1: All right, so as I mentioned, it's very easy. So make sure you prepare with your bell. All right. So the rule is, I'll say the question. You press the bell. I will say your name first, then only you answer. Okay.
2: Boleh.
1: We have a
2: judge.
1: We have a judge here.
2: Scorekeeper. Yeah.
1: Okay. So each round we will have 10 questions. All right.
2: Okay.
1: So this one is we call kick off first half.
2: Boleh.
1: All right. So guys, ready?
2: Yeah.
1: Let's do this. All right. Listen carefully. Number one, which country has won the most?
2: Sorry.
1: Yes, Gary.
2: I would say Brazil with 5 World Cups.
1: Correct.
2: 5 stars on their jersey.
1: Correct.
2: Sorry, I should have waited for you to finish the question.
1: It's okay. It's okay. For as long as you know the answer, then you actually can answer that.
2: Okay.
1: All right. Okay, ready for the second one?
2: Second.
1: Who scored hat-trick in the final?
2: Oh, that was a close one.
1: I haven't said the year.
2: Oh, okay.
1: Okay, Kenneth, what's your answer?
3: Geoff Hurst? Sir Geoff Hurst?
1: That's the thing. The year is... Okay. You have the chance to steal this,
2: okay.
1: Gary.
2: The year is?
1: 2022.
2: Ah. There will be Kylian Mbappe.
1: Correct. All right, next.
3: Okay, nice one.
1: Which nation won the FIFA World Cup 2018? Yes, Kenneth.
3: France.
1: Correct.
2: Yes, that's right. France.
1: All right, you know balls. All right. Okay, and... this one's very easy, okay? Which player is known for is known as CR7?
2: Ada. Rapat itu the one.
3: Yeah, bah.
1: Okay, that should be Kenneth, right?
2: Kenneth, I think. Yes. Okay, yeah, go for it.
3: The one and only Cristiano Ronaldo.
1: Correct.
2: Yes, that's right.
1: All right, next. What does... Okay, this one may be a little bit harder. FIFA stand for? Yes, Kenneth.
3: Federation, the International Football Association.
1: Correct.
2: Yes, that's right. Woo! Well done.
1: You're nailing it, all right? Next, which country won the UEFA Euro 2024?
3: And that's your country, Spain.
1: Yes, that's right. Okay, next. Which goalkeeper won the Golden Glove at the 2022 FIFA World Cup? Yes, Kenneth.
3: The one and only Emiliano Martinez.
1: Oh, yes. Correct.
2: Your goalkeeper, Argentina. Yeah.
1: All right. Next, this is question number 9. Which nation has appeared in every FIFA World Cup? Yes, Kenneth.
2: Brazil.
1: Direct.
2: Every World Cup, yeah.
1: All right. And... last for the first half, what is the maximum duration of regular time in football match? Yes, Kenneth.
3: 90 minutes?
1: Correct. All right, there you go. That is for the first half. Can we get our judge, our score marker to name me the winner for this round?
2: I'm pretty sure it's Kenneth.
1: Who's the winner for this round?
4: Kenneth.
1: All right, there you go. The winner for this round is Kenneth. So,
2: well done.
1: Shall we proceed with the second half?
2: Yeah, sure.
1: Okay.
2: No
1: hydration break. Okay. We go for the second half. Ready, guys?
2: All right.
1: All right. This one is more on geography.
2: Geography. Okay.
1: Okay.
2: How's your geography? Okay.
1: All right. Okay. Kick off round second half. Which World Cup nation has the largest land area? Yes, Gary.
2: I would say Russia.
1: This one is actually the current one.
2: The current World Cup one?
1: Kenneth, you have the chance to steal this one.
2: Okay, you steal it.
3: Oh, my God.
2: Land area.
1: Yes, by land area.
3: By country?
1: Yes.
3: America?
1: Wrong. Oh. Okay, so we're going to skip that one. The answer is Canada.
2: Canada.
1: All right. Okay, so, number 2.
2: Okay.
1: Which country has the capital city of Rabat? Yes, Gary.
2: Rabat?
1: Yeah.
2: Is it Iran?
1: No, oh, no. Wrong. Okay, can I have the chance to steal?
2: Rabat, you believe Rabat ni?
3: Rabat is in Morocco.
1: Yes, correct.
3: Okay.
1: All
3: nice
1: right. One. Next,
2: Rabat. Okay.
1: Which South American country has Quito as its capital? Yes, Kenneth.
3: Is it Colombia?
1: Wrong.
2: Oh, can try to steal this one? Is it Uruguay?
1: Wrong.
2: Alamak. South America. Okay, what's the correct answer?
1: We're gonna skip that. The answer is Ecuador.
2: Ecuador.
3: Yeah. Yeah. Ecuador. Yeah.
1: All right. Next, which country borders both Germany and Belgium? Yes, Gary.
2: Switzerland. Austria.
1: Wrong.
2: Oh no.
1: Yes, Kenneth. You have the chance to steal.
3: May I repeat the question?
1: Which country borders both Germany and Belgium?
3: Holland.
1: Yes, correct.
2: Netherlands.
1: I would accept that. It's Netherlands. All right.
2: Okay, go on.
1: All right. Next, which World Cup nation is made up of more than 7,000 islands?
2: 7,000 islands?
1: Yes.
2: In current World Cup?
1: Yeah. Think of country with most islands in the world.
2: Oh, my goodness. This is tough.
3: Yeah, man.
2: Any clue? Any clue?
1: It's in Asia.
2: Asia country.
1: Yes.
2: 7,000 island.
1: Yes.
2: In this current World Cup.
1: Yes.
2: South Korea.
3: Wrong.
2: Oh no. Oh.
1: Yes, Kenneth.
3: In Asia.
2: What other countries in Asia in the World Cup?
1: Oh, okay.
3: Australia.
1: You're gonna skip that. It's Japan.
2: Japan.
3: Oh, yeah. Japan.
2: Islands.
1: Alright, next. Which country is nicknamed the hexagon? The hexagon, yeah.
2: The hexagon?
1: Yeah.
3: The country.
1: Yeah, because of its shape.
2: Which continent? Do I giving the clue?
1: Europe.
2: Europe, hexagon.
1: Yeah.
3: Hexagon,
2: eh? I have no idea this one.
3: I was trying to
2: guess. Okay, take a guess.
1: Yes, just try.
3: Spain? No.
1: Wrong.
2: Can I take a guess?
1: Yes.
2: Belgium? Wrong also.
1: Wrong. So we're going to skip that one. It's France.
2: France?
1: Oh, yes.
2: Interesting.
1: Okay, next. Which country lies directly north of the United States? Yes, Gary.
2: Canada.
1: Correct.
2: Definitely. I think my geography teacher will be proud of that.
1: Right, question number 9. Which World Cup nation has the capital city of Zagreb?
2: Wow. Okay, that was close.
1: Supposed to be Gary or can
3: I? I can't.
2: Croatia?
1: Croatia is correct.
2: All right.
1: Okay, so I'm giving it to Gary. All right. Okay. All right. Okay. Last question for
2: geography
1: second
2: round.
1: Half.
2: Okay. Okay.
1: Which country is separated from Europe by the Strait of Gibraltar?
2: Gibraltar?
1: Yeah.
2: This country is in Europe or is it in...
1: It's a little bit tricky. It's in
2: Africa. I'll try.
1: All right.
2: Africa, is it?
1: Yes.
2: Would it be Morocco?
1: Correct. There you go. Okay. So let's see the
2: we
1: judge.
2: We learn a lot in this round.
1: Who's winning this round?
2: Geography round.
4: Yeah.
1: Gary.
2: Thank you.
1: All right. So second half.
2: We come back.
1: A comeback from Gary. All right. So.
2: Okay.
1: So meaning to say you are tied now.
2: Okay.
1: Okay.
2: So like, we got extra time.
1: Like your score is 1-1.
2: And penalty shootout coming.
1: we go for extra time
2: extra
1: first.
2: Time later. Okay.
1: If let's say during extra time you're still tied, then we go for the penalty shootout.
2: Vale.
1: Alright.
2: It's fun.
1: Okay, we'll take a break for now and we'll be right back after this. Right here on Summer VFM, you know the tagline?
5: V good.
1: Correct.
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1: That's right, this is Chill on V on Sub of VFM. You are with me together with two of my guests. They are some football fans. Okay, we have Gary George and also Kenneth Lai here in the studio. Well, make some noise again, guys.
2: Thanks for having us.
1: Yeah, and we also have DJs from other broadcasts here. We have DJ RD supporting Germany. And we have DJ Junjun here supporting France, actually. And DJ Azmi.
2: DJ Azmi is Netherlands.
1: Yes, which team are you supporting?
3: Iraq.
2: Iraq.
1: They are eliminated. But anyway, it's his choice. So yeah, we just respect. Okay.
2: Yeah.
1: So let's we've talked about some of the team, some of the format for this year.
2: Yeah.
1: What about the players? Who do you think really outshine this year?
2: Tough one.
1: Okay. Maybe we can talk about two categories. One, those who are, you know, the legendary, we call it, and some youngsters.
2: Okay.
1: Right. Okay, Kenneth?
2: Let me go first.
4: For me, I think the one that stands out, besides Lamine Yamal, I think everyone is talking about him now. But they've been quite a few interesting young players, like Hendrick's been doing well.
1: Right.
4: Yeah. And I'm really impressed by a lot of young players that are in different countries that really are shining well. But for me, I would still say Lamine Yamal.
1: Lamine Yamal, right. What about those legendary people are talking about the Cap Verde keeper, goalkeeper.
4: Yeah.
1: He really, you know, shining this tournament, right?
4: Yeah. At 40 years old, incredible. But I think another one I would say standing out is Luka Modric.
2: Croatia.
4: Right. He's played like 200 games now, 200 caps for Croatia.
1: Right.
4: He's only the fourth player, and like, wow, that's it's incredible longevity.
2: Yeah.
4: Incredible.
1: Right, Gary?
2: I agree with Kenneth as well, definitely. Modric and also Ronaldo, of course, in his sixth World Cup. And the young players, I think I wouldn't. Would you say Dembele, France, is a young player, or is he not a young player anymore? And maybe he's not that young anymore. Yeah, he did quite well. He's got a hat-trick the other day, right?
1: Yes.
2: Yeah.
1: All right. Okay, so are you ready for the extra time?
2: Extra time?
4: Oh.
1: Okay.
2: Here we go.
1: Maybe this one slightly more harder than...
2: History, There's not geography.
4: Oh my God.
2: Is it history now?
1: Yeah, this one is history.
2: Okay.
1: All right.
2: Cikgu sejarah.
1: Not the current World Cup, okay? Okay, ready?
2: Okay, let's go.
1: Which player has scored the most goals in FIFA World Cup history?
2: Okay.
1: Yes, Kenneth.
4: The one and only Lionel Messi.
1: Correct. There you go.
2: 18 goals, huh?
1: 18 goals, right?
4: And counting.
1: Yes. Which country won the FIFA World Cup without conceding any goal until the final? Yes, Gary.
2: Would that be Spain?
1: Sorry, but it's wrong.
4: Until the final?
1: Yeah. You want me to say the year? It's 2006.
4: Italy.
1: Correct.
4: Italy. Yeah.
1: All right. Next. Who scored the winning goal in the 2014 FIFA World Cup final?
2: Who?
1: Yes, Kenneth.
4: Mario Götze.
1: Correct.
2: Germany, yeah.
1: Wow, that was Germany.
2: Okay.
1: Which country was the first African nation to reach FIFA World Cup semi-final?
2: Yes. I know this one.
1: Yes.
2: Cameroon.
1: Wow.
2: Cameroon? No.
1: It's 2022. Yes.
4: Oh.
1: Last edition.
2: Oh wait, Morocco.
4: Yes, Morocco. Yeah, okay. Yeah, it's Morocco.
1: All right.
4: I'll give it to Gary.
1: Okay. Okay. Kenneth, give it to you.
2: Okay. Thank you. Thank
1: all right. So 1 mark for Gary. Okay.
2: Yeah.
1: Morocco, next, which nation has finished as FIFA World Cup runner-up the most times? Yes, Gary.
2: Netherlands.
1: Sorry to say, but wrong.
2: Runners-up.
1: Yes. Think about. Way back.
2: Runners up.
1: Yes.
4: My gosh, this is interesting.
1: Yeah. Four times.
2: Runners up the most four times.
1: Yes.
4: Italy?
1: Okay, I think we're gonna skip that one.
2: The answer?
1: Germany.
2: Germany. Oh, oh yeah.
1: I
2: think I read about that earlier.
1: Yes. All right.
2: Yeah, four times.
1: Which player won the golden ball at 2014 FIFA World Cup? Kenneth.
2: Okay, Kenneth Rios.
4: It's Leo Messi.
1: Correct.
2: Messi, yeah.
1: Alright. Next, which was the first World Cup to use goal line technology?
2: Would it be in South Africa?
1: South Africa.
2: 2010?
1: Wrong.
2: No?
1: Yes.
2: Goal Line Technology.
4: Goal Line Technology.
1: Goal Line. Yes.
4: 2018 in Russia.
1: That was wrong. So we're going to skip that one.
4: 2014, is it?
1: It 2014, yeah. Brazil.
2: Brazil.
1: Oh, yeah, yes.
2: Brazil.
1: Okay. All right. Next, which player has appeared the most FIFA World Cup matches?
2: Most FIFA World Cup matches would be Lionel Messi.
1: Correct.
2: Messi, yeah.
1: With 26
2: appearances. Yeah.
1: Yes.
2: Okay.
1: All right. And then, which country defeated with the score 7-1? Brazil.
2: Oh.
1: Yes.
4: Is it Germany?
1: Yes.
2: Yes, it's Germany.
4: that crazy match. Oh, my God.
1: Now, I don't know if any of us know about this, okay? But let's try.
2: Okay.
1: Before 1974,
2: okay,
1: what was the FIFA World Cup trophy called?

0: Okay. Right, so that's the extra time. Oh, now,
1: nice.
0: Who's winning this round?
2: Kenneth again.
0: Kenneth again. Okay. But
2: penalty. Bring it to penalty.
0: We bring it to the penalty shootout. Okay.
2: Alright.
0: And this is another geography.
2: Geography lagi. Okay.
0: But this
2: Let's
0: one
2: go.
0: We will do a quick fire one.
2: Quick fire one, huh?
0: Okay.
2: Okay.
0: Right. So hands on the bell.
2: Okay.
0: Don't worry. Okay. It's just name me the capital city.
2: Okay.
0: All right. You good at this?
2: Hopefully.
0: I believe so.
2: Hopefully.
0: Right. Okay. Okay. Let's start with some Asian country first.
2: Okay.
0: You must know this one. All right. Okay, guys, ready?
2: Okay.
0: Tell me or name the capital city of Iran. Gary.
2: Tehran.
0: Correct.
2: Okay.
0: Qatar. Yes.
2: Doha.
0: Kenneth. Correct.
2: Okay.
0: Saudi Arabia.
2: Is it
0: Gary?
2: Riyadh.
0: Correct.
2: Okay.
0: Jordan. Yes, Kenneth.
1: Rabat. No, sorry.
0: Yeah. Wrong. Gary, you have the chance to steal this one.
2: Jordan punya capital ke?
0: Yes.
2: Alamak. Any clue?
0: First letter is maybe I should say peaceful.
2: Peaceful, aman.
0: Correct.
1: Aman.
0: Next, Uzbekistan.
2: Uzbekistan, capital.
0: Yes.
2: Oh, this one, so we need clue. We need clue. We need a clue for this. Uzbekistan.
0: Okay, if it's more than 5 seconds, I'm gonna skip
2: okay.
0: this.
2: What's the answer?
0: Tashkent.
2: Tashkent. Oh my
0: yes.
2: goodness, I missed that. Yeah.
0: Next, Iraq.
2: Iraq.
0: Yes.
2: Iraq's capital.
0: Yeah.
2: Iraq.
1: Oh,
2: Iraq's capital.
1: Life,
0: start with B.
2: Baghdad.
0: Yes, correct.
2: Okay.
0: Next, okay, please know this one. South Korea. Yes, Gary.
2: Seoul.
0: Correct.
2: Okay.
0: Next, Japan. Yes, Kenneth.
1: Tokyo.
0: Correct.
2: Okay, yeah, you gotta know that one.
1: Yeah.
0: Australia. Yes, Gary.
2: Would that be Sydney?
0: No, wrong.
1: Canberra.
0: Correct.
2: Canberra, yeah. Okay.
0: You know what? Australia, most people get
2: think
0: this
2: Sydney,
0: wrong.
2: Yeah.
0: Yeah.
2: Okay, tricky one.
0: Alright, next, Turkey.
2: Turkey's capital.
0: Yes,
1: Istanbul.
0: No. Same like Australia,
1: yeah,
0: most
1: yeah,
0: people
1: yeah.
0: would think it's Istanbul.
2: Can
0: but
2: you give
0: it's
2: us
0: not.
2: The initial, if you don't mind?
0: A.
2: A?
0: Yeah.
2: Oh, Turkey. No, I think we can't get this one.
0: Okay, I'll give you the clue. Okay, if in Malay, the Malay word for this, people will say, who did this?
2: Apa?
0: No, it's not.
1: Ankara.
0: Correct.
2: Ankara. Ah, Ankara. Yeah, yes. That's right. Ankara.
0: Yeah, okay.
2: Okay,
0: so still want to go?
2: Yes,
0: we have another 10 more.
2: Let's
0: okay.
2: go.
0: Let's go for the current World Cup countries.
2: Okay.
0: Okay, we have another 10. You name me the capital city of Switzerland.
2: Zurich?
0: Yes, Gary.
2: Zurich.
0: No, wrong.
2: It's not Zurich.
1: It's Bern.
0: Correct.
2: Bern.
0: Oh, Bern. Yeah, correct. Okay. One mark for Kenneth.
2: Okay.
0: Next is Egypt.
2: Egypt would be what's Egypt's capital.
0: Yes, Kenneth.
1: Cairo.
0: Correct.
2: Cairo. Oh my goodness, yeah. Cairo.
0: And next, Mexico.
2: Mexico City?
0: Correct, oh, Gary.
2: Right. Okay.
0: Next is Senegal.
2: Oh, this is tricky. We need a clue. Unless you know it.
1: Dakar.
0: Correct.
2: Dakar. Oh, yeah.
0: I want to give you clue like rally. Like
2: yeah,
0: that,
2: Dakar
0: yeah.
2: rally. Yeah. Dakar rally, yeah.
0: All right. Next. Okay. This one is easy. Croatia.
2: Zagreb.
0: Correct.
2: Okay. Modric. Okay.
0: Next is Norway.
2: Oslo.
0: Correct, Gary. Okay. Okay, last one. Colombia.
2: We need a clue. I think we need a clue for Colombia.
0: Right. There's no Malay word for this.
2: First letter?
0: First letter is B.
2: Bogota City?
0: Correct. There you go.
2: Okay. Bogota. Nice. Yep.
0: Nice. All right, so we are waiting for
2: Bogota.
0: The final mark from
2: Bogota.
0: Our judge. Okay.
1: It's gonna be
0: but
1: close.
0: Anyway, good yeah. games, guys.
2: We learn a lot of
0: yeah.
2: we learn a lot of geography
0: yeah.
2: and history today.
0: Right. So yeah. Just before I announce the winner for this edition of Chill on V, maybe you have something to say, okay? As a fans of Gary, you are fans of Portugal,
2: Portugal,
0: okay? Okay, maybe you have something to say. What about? I mean, what do you want to say to our listeners and also to other people who are supporting their team on World Cup?
2: Yeah, I mean, especially tomorrow morning because Portugal will be playing
0: mm-hmm.
2: Colombia
0: yes.
2: at 7:30, right?
0: Mm-hmm.
2: So I think Portugal definitely they want to win
0: mm-hmm.
2: because if they win, they'll be the top of their group.
0: Yes,
2: and avoid all the stronger teams like
0: mm-hmm.
2: England, Spain,
0: mm-hmm.
2: and France in the knockout stages.
0: Mm-hmm.
2: So hopefully it's a win for Portugal and hope to see Cristiano Ronaldo.

0: scoring goals as well, mm-hmm. and having fun with his football. Mm-hmm. And yeah, looking forward to the game tomorrow morning.
1: All right.
0: Yeah.
1: Cannot Argentina, Lionel Messi.
2: Yeah. I know he's not going to start the match, so I guess this is a good opportunity to see the younger players in action, like Thiago Almada. And I hope that they can use this opportunity, the young players, to show what they are capable of and force their way into the starting 11 for the later rounds, because more competition gives better players a better performance.
1: All right. Yeah. Okay. And there's something I want to ask you, but I forgot.
2: It's okay.
1: Are we having the result already?
3: Yes.
1: Okay. So shall we announce the winner for Chill On V World Cup Edition winner?
3: The drum roll.
1: Okay. Let me. Okay. I have the claps. I don't have the drum, but I have this music. Is that good?
3: Yes.
1: All right. So for the Chill On V World Cup Edition, the winner goes out to
3: Capital G.
2: Nice.
0: But I'm sure it was pretty close. I'm pretty sure it was pretty close though. Yeah. Can we know the score as well?
1: Like, yeah.
0: I think it was name the very score, close. Please?
3: One
0: score.
3: One mark.
0: Oh my goodness, that was a close one. Good game, Kenneth.
1: Go on. All right, so
0: very, very close.
1: There you go. That you was Gary and also Kenneth. They are both football fans, and yeah, I wish all the team that you support will win. Okay, but of course, there will be only one winner.
0: Yep, that's right.
1: Right. Okay, and I hope you guys are having fun so far.
0: Definitely. Thank you so much for having us on the show.
1: All right.
2: Thank you so much, Donnie.
1: Okay, I think that's about it. Thank you, Gary, and also Kenneth for coming here.
0: It's a pleasure.
1: And I hope to see you again.
0: Definitely.
1: Okay, soon. All right. So with that. That is the end of Chill On V for today, for this month, and we're going to have this again next month. So if you want to be here, okay, let's say any listeners listening this right now, you want to be here, just DM me, okay?
0: Yep, that's right.
1: Yeah, or if you're friends, you know Gary, you know Kenneth, you ask them, and yeah, let me know, okay? Because we still have World Cup next month. Okay, the final will be on the 20th July.
0: July. That's right.
1: So we'll play again next month. Yeah. Maybe with more participants.
0: Yeah, that'll be more fun.
1: Yeah, that will be more fun.
0: Yeah.
1: All right, so once again, thank you so much, Gary and Kenneth.
2: Thank you so much.
1: And see you again. And let's get back with more music. And we have more of the World Cup songs. Next we have I Show Speed with Champions. Some of VFM guys, you know the tagline.
0: Be good.
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0: Only 5 minutes a day is needed to ensure there is no stagnant water around your house that could lead to the breeding of Aedes mosquitoes. Do it. It could save you and your loved ones.
1: I heard what you said through the grapevine. 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

grapevine. 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

Moscow Hosoka Vagodi Edward de Kubot. 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

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Ada hizo o SMS toy pason, it kapabalan social, mantad tuhun iaw o tutunan. 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